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1: Well, as you know by now, there is a substantial penalty for early withdrawal.

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0: You know how I like to keep you up to date on all what's happening? Here the old Wolfman with little news to chase away the blues. Here's an interesting little item in the news. It says that when President Ford was in office, he hardly ever used his private jet, Air Force One. Seems you couldn't remember the flight number.
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1: I don't know what I'd do without you. You and I just tasting each other's love, just knowing each other's soul, just feeling each other's emotions.

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1: 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What authentic goodness. 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What happy-go-lucky fun. 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

0: Wolfman Jack.
1: Hey, what you doing, man? What is this stuff here? What is this, Mars?
2: My two pet monkeys, man, they died last night.
1: Well, I'm sorry about that, man, but what do you want me to do with them?
2: Get them stuffed or something, please. Please.
1: Okay, listen, since you feel so bad, would you also like to have them mounted?
2: Oh, no, just shaking hands.
1: Get out of here.

0: now, boys and girls, it's time once again for a segment of that movie, Superstar Hotel, starring none other than Wonderful Wolfman. We now take you to the lobby of the Superstar Hotel. Wolfman is on the phone. Hello, Superstar Hotel. Manager speaking. What's that? 5 cases of Old Rot Gut Whiskey to room 305. Okay, man, what's the party's name? Rod Stewart? Okay, man, that's it. It's on the way. Hello, Superstar Hotel. Manager speaking. What's that? 1 Mad Dog to room 608. Can I have the party's name, please? Oh, Joe Cocker? Okay, be about 5 minutes. Hello, Superstar Hotel. Manager speaking. Can I help you, man? Yeah, let's see. What? Okay, 1 gallon boiling oil. All right. 1 bed of nails. Nails, right, okay. 1 well-oiled whip, okay. What's that? No, I'm sorry, man. No, those are unattainable at the present time. They ain't a thumb screw to be had anywhere in town. Not at all. Thank you very much. Wait a minute, man. Hey, would a crescent wrench be satisfactory? Okay, very good. Room number? Never mind. Don't matter, man. I sure I'm going to hear the screams when I walk down the hallway. No, I don't need the party's name either. I think I will recognize the order. Yes, okay. Okay, bye.
1: Wolfman Jack.
2: I like it.
3: See if you can spot this one.

0: Thank you.
1: Listening to the Wolfman Jack Show.
2: Oh, telephone, where am I? Oh, on the telephone. excuse me. Hello, who's on the phone? Well, hi, sweetie.
3: I think I'll touch
2: you. Oh, darling, you sound so hot.
3: I know.
2: Well, listen, my body has the same kind of reaction, you know?
3: You should touch me.
2: All right, bye. 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

0: today's backup singers, led by my favorite soprano, Tamara Slumbody. And all the girls, Tina Tush, Vashina Vashina, Sweet Tooth Sally and Wally. 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
1: I was nothing.
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1: What a fantastic day it's been for the old Wolfman. 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
2: No, not at all. 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I mean, stuff that I like a lot is not necessarily what people are going to like. I mean, some my favorite albums, like Low album, was not a big success in terms of commercial success. 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
0: Ja, alles ist relativ. Relativ egal war es David Bowie auch, ob es den Leuten gefiel, dass er sich eines Tages entschloss, nach einer ausgedehnten Best-of-Tour seine alten Hits nicht mehr live zu spielen. 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Das wäre sonst wie ein Museum oder wie in Las Vegas.
2: It really was time for me to retire those particular songs for me. I mean, it's, as I say, it's that it keeps constantly comes back to what excites an artist, you know, and if I'm doing Rebel without any real excitement and I'm thinking, God, I was doing this 20 years ago and the words don't apply to me or how I live or what I feel now. It's both unfair on myself and unfair on the audience as well, because it's almost like you're, you know, yawning your way through. I don't like that. I like to be on stage performing material that I feel is what represents me at the time. I don't want to be a walking history of Las Vegas kind of thing, which is what it turns into eventually, you know, it becomes a parody of itself.
0: Er wollte also vermeiden, dass er eine Parodie seiner selbst werden würde. 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
2: The challenge is to keep one's interest more than anything else. The times that have been the most frustrating and probably the most disappointing is when I don't have enthusiasm for what I'm doing, when the music is not exciting me. And I think any artist in any field goes through that particular problem. And mine really was during the mid-80s, where I really didn't have my heart in what I was doing. I didn't feel at all excited by it. Fortunately, towards the end of the 80s, I really got over that problem and I found a newfound excitement about what I was doing. So that's the challenge, is to remain excited and to find out why one isn't excited, and to find out what it is.

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0: Get out of here.
1: Say what? You gotta get out? I just came in, man.
0: Boring, man.
1: It's boring?
0: It's really boring.
1: Oh, I'm feeling good. Look, I'm gonna play some congas for you now. You check this out. It's gonna be kicking like... Check it out. What'd you say?
0: Yeah, the same old congas again, man.
1: The same old congas again.
0: Yeah, it's boring.
1: It ain't boring. Yeah, you see? I'm jumping around. Okay, I'm gonna add some cowbell to it. Right? And I know you're gonna like the two of them together. Check it out.
0: Yeah, man, this thing's just going bang, bang, bang in my head, man. It's like that Munich sound.
1: Say what?
0: It's boring.

my girlfriend, me and my girlfriend, we're staying at the Dream Hotel. From Thursday through to Monday, we're staying at the Dream Hotel. In New York, it's fabulous, so beautiful this time of year. A DJ's playing.

Black Crows, die da A Pound of Feathers heißt. And you call this a good time? And you call this a good time? Yeah. Definitiv.

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there it is, the power play. You're going to hear that again in an hour. Meantime, welcome along to a brand new edition of Q-Burn in for the duration on your favourite station. PA here just winging it. That's All Them Witches. Watch out for them. Aethernet is the name of that particular track. Have a new album out now and they're touring. I'd catch them if you could.

it's the Foo Fighters here at Q-Burn in for the duration on your favourite station, bouncing around the world as usual. Thank you. And that's Window from the Foos, the Foo Fighters. Welcome along to a brand new edition of Q-Burn PA here, just, I don't know, making it up as I go along, and certainly hope that it arrives at your place, you know, with the right sort of attitude and the kind of grin you're looking for on its face. A couple of spotlights on the way. Still haven't made up my mind about this, but, you know, I've whittled it down to a short list, and yeah, we're going to go with Youngblood and Aerosmith for the first hour, okay? And then for the second hour, that is a solid one. This one, we've already decided we're going to do Medicine Head. So, you know, some new stuff, some old stuff from Medicine Head. And, some Youngblood, possibly a track from Idols. But mostly the Aerosmith EP that Youngblood did, you know, with the band Aerosmith. A little while ago. It's all good stuff. Now, here's something I haven't played for ages, and yeah, let's get it on. And hold on a sec, wrong track. Oh, geez, it's all going wrong already. Okay, this will do us.

It's been ages since I played that. In fact, ages since I played anything from this album. It's a great album from Steve Tallis. He always puts out good stuff. I mean, it's earthy and, well, beyond earthy, frankly. It reminds me a lot of the early blues guys. Where Many Rivers Meet is the name of the album, and that was She Makes Me Shiver. You may remember, and I think we can sneak another track off that album right now, but you may remember this one, which I got behind a lot. This is Yum Yum Man.

Steve Tallis and Yum Yum Man. Before that, She Makes Me Shiver, both from the album, and that's called Where Many Rivers Meet, out on the hard copy. I'd get it if I were you. Very good example of the use of metaphor in that particular song. Very cheeky lyrics. You know what I mean, surely.

black at the end. Roll credits, the end, just for kicks. As Gary Twin, Just for Kicks, new from him. I think it's going to be a rock and roll version of that one, but that one, the Johnny Cash type version there, is out already. I like that a lot. Right, let's get on with the first of the spotlights, and here we are meddling with the little EP Aerosmith and Youngblood together.

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2: Peter P.A. Anthony presents another great Q-Burn live event on June 26th at Hampton Sailing Club. It will be a gorgeous midsummer event. Headlining Chris Pope and the Chords UK, with full support from Mark Valentine, who jumps in during a sellout tour. While opening up, it's the incomparable Lawyer and the Draper. It's go

as the lawyer and the draper who will be opening up, first of all, on June 26th at the Hampton Sailing Club. So, yeah, it'll be a good evening. We got

Mark Valentine in support, Lawyer and the Draper opening up and headlining Chris Pope and the Chords UK. It'll be a great evening. Make sure you get your tickets, and it's all going to be happening at the end of the month on the 26th, so there's not too much time left.

a great new record, that is. The whole album's really good. That's Peter Frampton. He's back. Frampton is back. Frampton is alive and he is back. And that's Buried Treasure. He was a big Tom Petty fan. He's written that with his son. And yeah, they're all Tom Petty song titles in there in the lyrics. He was a huge Tom Petty fan, apparently, and loved Tom's radio show that he used to do at that New York station, the satellite station. And, Petty would play, stuff that he loved. And the show was called Buried Treasure. It was a good program. I guess you can get it, you know, if you look around, you can probably get all of them. And that is obviously influenced by the whole thing. Buried Treasure, referring to Tom Petty songs all the way through. New from Peter Frampton and new from his latest album. And like I said, geez, don't miss out on that one. And show the good music the respect it's due. And get hard copy if I were you. New from Greta Van Fleet.

You know, depending on, you know, how your ears are, Greta Van Fleet is histrionics or it's really good. that's the thing there. Play Your Games, new one from Greta Van Fleet. Either way, they're huge, let's face it. New music from them is a big deal. Let's get back under the spotlight with Aerosmith. Put in their arm around the youngster known as Youngblood.

they get nice and heavy towards the end, that's for sure. 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Aerosmith, you know, taking the youngster under their wings. The Aerosmith wings, they're big wings. And probably filling stadia in the near future. Problems is the name of that song. So we've had three from the little EP that they put out with Aerosmith. Aerosmith put out with Youngblood, either way. I thought we'd finish, the first hour with this particular spotlight with a track from Youngblood's Idols. Very good album indeed. We're going to go with The Greatest Parade.

with Youngblood, final track from Youngblood, three of them with Aerosmith. And that one from the album Idol's Greatest Parade. And that's the first of the spotlights this week. Certainly hope you enjoyed all tracks. And yeah, they're ones to watch, that's for sure. These guys, though, these guys are happening too. This is Sleaze.

0: That is very impressive, if you ask me. Sleaze, Push and Tuck. Thanks to Anne Street for bringing those guys my way. She ran into them on Richmond Hill recently and got talking about people like the Stones and stuff. And then they said, actually, we've got a band. And we explored a little, and there they were for all to see and hear. Sleaze, very good indeed. Push, Tuck, right here at Q-Burn, in for the duration on your favourite station. PA here just winging it once again. A quick break and then we'll be back with the power play.
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And that is Aether Net here at Cuba.

Social Distortion, and good job, yeah, that's for sure. Partners in Crime, what a great name for a band as well. Social Distortion, just think about it for a while. Whereas under the spotlight for the second hour, we have another real big star. Been a star since the early 70s, and we're talking about John Fiddler, the main man with Medicine Head.

loved that record when it first arrived. Signed up by John Peel's record label, Dandelion Records, on the suggestion, I believe, of John and Yoko. Yeah, you know who they are, don't you? I don't need to explain. Yeah, Medicine Head and Pictures in the Sky, absolutely wonderful. Taking you back to the days when hippies walked the earth in great numbers.

John Lennon loved them at the time. Medicine Head, Rising Sun. Before that, Pictures in the Sky. John reckoned they sounded a little like the Plastic Ono Band, which they did, I guess. You know, it's a different sort of structure of rock and roll song. But those two were a couple of classics. Pictures in the Sky and Rising Sun, and some more recent stuff on the way before the end of the show, Under the Spotlight with John Fiddler and the legendary Medicine Head.

another great song, a little on the short side, but it's all right. We like short ones every once in a while. You know, it's good for radio, you know, because guys like me can just sneak it in before the top or some kind of ad break or something, and it's all right. It doesn't overrun. So it's useful. But for us, the listener, cool, we got to have a lot more of that kind of thing, haven't we? Hanging Stars and Let It Slide, new from them, out as a single at the moment. You're listening to Q-Burn In For The Duration once again. We're a weekly thing, and the show is very addictive. I must warn you about that, okay?

0: Okay, it owes an awful lot to Lou Reed and the Velvet Underground, without a doubt. But it's meant to. It's not ripping them off. It's more like a nod, a salute, homage, you know, with respect. The Buttons. And when you hear the title, it all makes sense. Medication.
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great little record that is, from Michael Munro. It's When the Apocalypse Comes. It's all good. You're listening to Cubone PA here, just, I don't know, ducking and diving and weaving and bobbing and stringing it all together, filling in the gaps in between the classic tracks from the past, the present, and the future, and, you know, watching it have fun.

Yeah, a couple more tracks to come in the near future from John Fiddler and Medicine Head. More modern stuff on the way from the album Heartwork. But that is new from Taurus Tracker, from the album Stickin' Boy, which is like a rock opera. Very good stuff indeed. Truth or Dare was the track I played you, and I think this will go along with it rather well.

got a point, hasn't he, Ronnie Wood? And they don't make Outlaws like they used to anymore. It's basically the theme, but the track is just called Outlaws, and it's on his new album, which is a double vinyl and a double CD. Ronnie Wood 65, the anthology 2025, and the title of the album overall is Fearless. And I gotta say, I like it a lot. Loads of great stuff, early stuff with the Birds and the Creation, and then the Faces, of course, and then the Rolling Stones, and then Ronnie Wood on his own. It's a very, very good album. I'd get it for you. I'd get it for you if I could. But I can't. Sure, you understand. You have to get it yourself. But it's easy to get hold of any HMV or a record store that sells hard copy, or you can go to the website, as you imagine, and get hard copy sent out to you. I don't know, just take a look, investigate, and yeah, invest.

great song that is. You make a wrong decision in your life and suddenly you end up in a cardboard box with others in cardboard boxes underneath a freeway. And that's your city. Yeah, be careful of the decisions you make. Cardboard Kingdom Automatics from the jukebox of human sorrow. The drummer always has to have the last moment. Right, let's get on with, John Fiddler and Medicine Head. We're going to give you two tracks now from the recent album Heartwork, Under the Spotlight this week.

Excellent work, John Fidler, main man from Medicine Head. This is actually under the title of Medicine Head, this album, and that's the album Hard Work. We just had a track called Alibi. The next track, why don't we play Get Your Hands in the Air? You know, don't forget, we've got John Fidler, the main man from Medicine Head, appearing live for a Q-Burn event at Hampton Sailing Club very, very soon. And you'll need to consult the flyer, which you'll find on social media for total details on all that. But I know he is booked and we look forward to it. Right, final track under the spotlight with John Fidler and Medicine Head.

0: That's John Fiddler and Medicine Head from an album titled Hard Work. It's out now in hard copy. Go to the John Fiddler or Medicine Head site, all the W's, dot Medicine Head. You'll get it, I should imagine. And you can order hard copy from the website, I would think. And yeah, he is doing a live gig for us, a Q-Burn live event at the Hampton Sailing Club, coming up in August, I think. Let me see if I can find the flyer very quickly while I've still got your attention, and because, you know, I could check that out for you. Let's see, just flipping down. I'm actually scrolling. Have you done any scrolling yet today? I bet you have. You've been scrolling while the show's been on. I know that. You know, I know a scroller when I see one. Right, yeah. Saturday, 29th of August. John Fiddler from Medicine Head. Headlining Richard Sharp, supporting Lawyer and the Draper like the house band. They're back again, opening up the proceedings all at the Hampton Sailing Club. That is Saturday, 29th of August, if you want to note that down. But meantime, of course, we've got a gig coming up on the 26th of June that you know all about. And if you don't know all about it, I think I've got an ad here somewhere we could probably play before the end of the show. Where is it? Okay, yeah, let's get this on as much as possible.
1: 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Anthony presents another great Q-Burn live event on June 26th at Hampton Sailing Club. 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
0: That's right. Certainly hope you've enjoyed the show. There's another one done. This will take us out of the program.

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4: 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Wolfman Jack. The classic is playing the classics.

0: And now, here are some scenes from our next Wolfman Jack show.
1: I am wet.
2: Hey, Wolf, what's that huge structure you had built beside your desk there?
3: That's my lookout tower.
2: Why is it a lookout tower?
3: Look out! It's falling!
4: Hey, Wolf?
3: Yeah, Mars?
4: I think your cigarette is out now.
0: All this and more on the next Wolfman Jack show. Don't miss it.

0: Wolfman Jack.
1: Baby, I feel so on today that I gotta stand up and shout. Yeah! Oh yeah, I'm on today! Not enough, huh? I'm gonna go back and do it one more time. Oh, gracious, have mercy, let the congregation say, hey, man, all right! Look, I'm gonna be here a while, so you listen to this, okay?

0: Continuing story of Wolfman Jack and the Casa de Lobo. As you remember, friends, many weeks ago I bought the Casa de Lobo from the Up Your Realty Company. Now, the cat who sold it to me was a very, very sneaky, sleazy type individual named Morton Sneevy, you understand? I had to pistol whip him severely to get the key to go out to see the Casa de Lobo. I arrived out there, was escorted through the gate by two turtles, one under each foot. As we made it through the sneaky trees and we met all the funny different people, and, I had the dwarf trip, you know, with the hamburgers. You remember the whole scene. Well, now we are in the magic cloud. Now I am creeping through the weird cloud.
1: Let your big one get...
0: Where are you? Where are you hiding, Groovy Thoughts and Deeds Wizard?
1: Over here behind a tree.
0: There he is, over there.
1: Missed me. Didn't get me.
0: Didn't get you?
1: Didn't get me, almost.
0: There's Morton Seavey. What are you doing here?
2: I come to help you. I come to help you.
0: I didn't want you here, though. Shoot him. Shoot him. What are you doing here, Morton Seavey, with your secretary?
2: Love is sacrificing the things you love for the things you need.
0: Oh, my God.
1: Get out of here. Bigger, and you're...
0: I shoot him. Get him out of here.

this an excellent moment in history of all good times to reach into the old mailbag. Yes, indeed. Let me see just what kind of lurks in the hearts of the old Wolfman's fans out there in Fanland. I'll just pull one here at random. Okay, this looks good. It's from, looks like Mona Bangs in Calcutta Corners. Let me see what Mona say. Dear Wolfman, I listen to your show all the time, and I just want to tell you that you're a disgusting, terrible, sex-crazed maniac who always makes dumb jokes about taking advantage of poor defenseless girls. I think it's just awful the way you carry on like that, and something should be done about it. Well, gee, Mona, I'm really sorry about that. I mean, I really kind of feel bad now, you know? Oh, wait a minute, she's got a P.S. here. I live in the third greenhouse from the corner with the brown shutters, and I'm always defenseless between 4:25 and 6:15 in the afternoon on Thursdays. Oh. What day is this, Dave?

0: you think you need a good reason to listen to the next week's show, you know, send a self-addressed stamped envelope to the station and we'll find a good reason for you, all right? Okay. 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

0: to thank everyone for sending in the mail to me, Hoppy. And remember, send in more mail. Goodbye for now, and we'll see you next time, okay? Bye.
1: I just love it. He's cute. He's just the cutest thing in the world. Remember, we love you out there. And the nicest thing about being here with you is being here with you. We got to go. We'll see you tomorrow. Bye, everybody. 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